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Fuchsia. 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

Tuesday may be known to some people as Monday's ugly cousin. But to us, it's the one day of the week our random selection of songs sounds the prettiest. 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
1: You guys see the picture of the big skeleton I posted on our Instagram and Facebook pages?
0: He's a big half skeleton.
1: When shopping, he looks like he's coming out of the ground. He's the size of a small car.
2: He's huge.
1: I don't know if you can tell from the picture.
0: No, I couldn't tell. How big is he?
1: The size of a small car.
0: Seriously?
1: No, I'm not making that up, Murphy. That's why I took a picture. And then I realized everybody around me was doing the same thing. We were all just videoing him. And this is at Costco, right next to a bunch of Christmas stuff that's also bigger and bigger and bigger. We, in America, we do this big. And the skeleton is $200-something. And he does stuff. Like, if you go up to his eyeball, he's... You know, like there's ha ha ha noises and all the stuff. I didn't want to gather too close. I had a good spot in line, so I didn't want to gather.
0: So if it's the size of a small car, how do you get it in your trunk?
1: I don't know. I guess you have to get a trailer or something to bring it home.
0: Is it really that big?
1: It's that big, Murphy. You have to come with me to see
0: this. Okay, I got to see it now.
2: Are there other parts? I mean, like, yes. Where's the lower part of his body?
1: It's underneath the ground. He's supposed to look like he's coming out of the ground.
2: Well, yeah, but they don't give you the other parts?
1: I don't think so. Well, no, it's part of the illusion.
0: Yeah, that makes sense to me.

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We bet someone swipes it during these next two songs. Wouldn't be us, though. 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

0: gas station with a heart and a mind and a soul. 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Well, we've got plenty of that around here somewhere. 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

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Three songs in a row from the decade that won't die, because we won't let it. It's the 80s at 8.